All right, checking in here. You're listening to Modern Things here on WHUP Hillsboro. And we have some amazing sounds underneath my voice. I don't want to relegate all of these amazing compositions to my talk sets. I'm just going to talk over part of it. But wanted to feature some Carl Matthews on the show, which I did way back when I first started. I was playing a lot of Carl. Wanted to bring him back, and this is from his tape, Call for World Saviors, from 1984. So we'll probably bring him in and out as the show progresses, but an amazing musician. We also heard some other important things. To mention Monuments just now with Oblivion, that's from their album Age, reissued by Mannequin in 2013, but originally from 1984. And that was a duo of Andrea Costa and Mauro Tavella. We also heard a really delightful tune by Jacques No. It's Ali et Jacques No. En cherche l'amour. And it's from his self-titled album, also on a single called Rectangle, released on Celluloid. That was from 1979. And some trivia there. That was, Jacques No is and was Denis Cuillard of Stinky Toys. If you like punk music, you certainly know Stinky Toys. And so some really great music and some electronic elements to that as well, which is fun. We also heard Ricochet with Blue Melody, and that's featured on the relatively new compilation Nihon No Wave, which is really fantastic, released on Mechanica Records. But it was originally released in 1985 on Toypick and Zero Records of Japan. We also heard an amazing song, one of my favorites, one of my favorite Italo songs by 1000 Ohm, Love in Motion. And that's a single from 1985 on ZYX Records. Can't forget that we also heard Willesden Dodgers with 116 BPM. That's from More Jive Rhythm Tracks. So they were a collective, I guess you could say, from London, 1982. And we also had Space Art. So that was at the very beginning, a really fantastic song, Nous Savons Tout. It's from a single from 1978 on Carrere. I think I may play some more French stuff. I don't know. Sometimes it ends up that I kind of end up in a certain geographical area as I move through the couple hours. You know, like as things come to me, I'm like, oh yeah, that's what I want to play. Of course, I've brought a lot of records with me too. And I sort of like, oh, tonight we're going to travel to, where do you want to go? Well, tonight we're kind of in France, maybe a little bit. We'll see. But that Space Art was a duo, Dominique Perrier and Roger Rizzitelli. And we'll see what else we can find that's fun from France. And yeah, we're just going to let this lovely tune ride out, Harmony Through Conflict. And then we're going to hear City Center with Profondo Rosso from their single 1984, and probably hear some more Italo. I guess we're probably always in Italy on this show. So I hope that that sounds good to you. So stay tuned, and again, I'll be with you until the 10 o'clock hour.

All right. We are just about an hour in, and you were listening to WHUP LP Hillsborough. This is the show Modern Things, and we are playing music with a lot of emphasis on electronics, electronic-based music, whether it's entirely electronic or some exciting flourishes, whatnot, and from the past decades, so maybe even the older the better. Not necessarily, but it just depends. Sometimes we really hover in the 80s, and sometimes we go into the 70s and all kinds of stuff. So it's always a mix. Thank you for tuning in and listening. And I think that it would be good to go ahead and tell you a little bit about what we've been listening to. That was Ram Band with Silent Smiles on Date Records, 1985. We also heard Mike Rogers doing Just a Story, ZYX Records, 84, and another selection from 1984 by City Center, Profundo Rosso. And that was on Disco Magic, a version of the soundtrack, the title song from the soundtrack to Profundo Rosso by Dario Argento. So there you go. And yeah, so we're about an hour in, and we're going to continue on with some more really interesting stuff right now. We're going to hear

5 to 10.

episode.

All right, we are reaching the end of the show. Really appreciate your tuning in. We're going to end with another amazing Carl Matthews composition, Peace Within Chaos. And this is from his tape, AKSU, A-K-S-U. So let me tell you really fast, before we run out of time, what we've been listening to. That was truly one of my favorite songs, just generally, Bazooka with Alive. And it was originally released on the labels Hiss, H-I-S-S, and American Disco, produced by Marcelo Catalano, 1984. Luciana with Like a Rainy Day, 7-inch on Top Records, 1985. We heard Logic System with Clash. Chinju of Sun is from the album Logic, 1981. Logic System was Hideki Matsutake. We also heard Cultural Vibe with Mafumbe. Cultural Vibe was Winston Jones. That was released on Easy Street in 86. Cynthia N. Gert with Ghost Man. That's from a 7-inch called Sister Susie's Synthesizer, 1978, and produced by Michael Shamboss. And what else do we hear? Quite a bit in that set. Oto with Anyway. That was from 84 on a label, Les Disques du Soleil et de l'Acier. Trey with Operator. Smile on My Face is the name of the 12-inch, so that or 7-inch, that was the B-side, Operator. And that was from 85. And we also had Turquoise Days with Gray Skies, great song from the album, released on Minimal Wave, as one of the songs on Alternative Strategies in 2009. It was originally from 1983. So that was a duo, Luciano Brambilla and David Le Breton. And did we say that we heard Suicide with Space Blue? And Shark Vegas with You Hurt Me for the First Time. That's from a 7-inch, a single released called You Hurt Me, also 84. So it turns out that we ended up kind of in the 83 or mid-80s kind of a look here. 83-84 seems to be a common release date for some of what I played. And we're going to take it out of the show, take it into the next hour with this kind of fun song by Danny Boy on it's called Disco Mix, and it's from 1983. It's Dutch. There may be some rapping on it, so don't be afraid. And thank you for tuning in, WHUP LP Hillsboro, and we'll be with you next time.

Air is space. Air is melody. Air is manner or spirit. It is the air that we breathe that is important to the active existence of ourselves. Likewise, it is the air that we listen to that is important to the active existence of our minds. And it is the air that is the important point of the state of the cultural life of an individual or nation. The spirit of things is the way of things, and the way of things is the manner of things. It is the active state of things. And the state is the word, because to word something is to state it. To word something.

Tschüss.

Yes.

are saying.

You are tuned into Midnight Mass, and we just made a stop in Russia, of all places. And from the city of St. Petersburg, we heard Idoma doing Here to Suffer off of Shades of Cold Despair from 2024. Just before that, we heard Fintroll doing a track called Hemkomst, or Homecoming. They are from Finland, in Helsinki, and that is off of Trollhemarin, or The Troll Hunter from 2004. Just before that, we were in Sweden, in Stockholm, and heard Thyrfing doing Helsvit off of the same named record from 2008. What a great track that is. We opened up the show with Bodom After Midnight doing Paint the Sky with Blood off of the same named single, which was basically just three tracks, called Paint the Sky with Blood from 2021. We did open up the show with that violin piece from the band Synergy, also from Finland. We are going to get back to the tunes and make a stop right now in the Netherlands. So do stay tuned to Midnight Mass.

You're listening to Midnight Mass, and we are finishing up this track from Stilla. They are from Sweden in Skåne or Skane. The name of that track is Everything That Exists. No, excuse me, Beyond the Day. And that is off of the 2013 record To Fall Gently. Come on, I need to get my stuff together here. Right before that, we stopped in... We heard Bizarre Cult. They started off in Russia, ended up in Norway. The name of that track is called Hap, and that is off of the record from 2026, Alt Some Fiends, which is a really exciting because Bizarre Cult is really nice, and we got new music from them this year. Just before that, we stopped in Finland, in Espoo, and heard Children of Bodom doing a track called Hexed off of the same named record from 2019. Actually, their final studio record, their 10th. And we started off that set with Heidevolk from the Netherlands in Arnhem. The name of that track is Het Wild Heer, which is Dutch for the Wild Host. And that is off of the 2008 record Valhalla Wacht, which means Valhalla awaits. I've got a nice set coming up for you right now. This is all stuff from Einherjar. Nothing off of the new record, but they do have a new record. So you're listening to Midnight Mass, WHUP.

Yeah. That's right. That's good. That's really good stuff, let me tell you. Einherjar is one of my personal favorites. That was a track off of Norse and Dangerous from 2022, a live release. The name of that track is called Nidstong. Originally, you can find that song on Avas for Us from 2014. Right before that, we heard a track off of Noron from 2011. The name of that track is called Varden Brenn, or The Beacon Burns. Another Einherjar track right before that called Hugin's Eyes. A very great record indeed. That's called Norwegian Native Art, and it is from the year 2000. And we started off that Einherjar set with a track off of Odin Owns Ye All from 1998, and the name of that track is called Home. Einherjar comes from Norway in Haugesund. And they do have new music out. It's a great record, so check it out. Came out this year, 2026. So get on it, mother truckers. I got plenty more music of the heavy metal type coming up for you. We are about an hour and, 17-ish minutes into this show. So don't go anywhere. We are going to get back to the music. I got some more things from Sweden, and we'll make a stop in Denmark and Germany. 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

0: Now that is how you end a song. That is very nice. That was Mithotun from Sweden in Mjölby, doing From the Frozen Plains. And that is off of King of the Distant Forest from 1998, if you can believe that. Just before that, we stopped in Germany in Gelsenkirchen and heard Black Messiah doing Southlight off of Myths and Legends from the year 2006. Right before that, and 20 years after that, we heard new music from Veneer called Hellgrinder. They are from Denmark in Roskilde, and that is off of their new record, as mentioned, from 2026, called, you know, I don't know if you pronounce it weird, or word, or wired. You be the judge. We started off that set with a kick-ass track from Naglfar. In case I mispronounced that, once again, Naglfar from Sweden. The name of that track is called The Darkest Road, and that is off of their 2007 release called Harvest. And you know, coming up right now, I've got something for you lined up, and I'm playing it off of YouTube. It's 100 Guitars from Hell, which was written and composed by Alexei Laiho. He got 100 guys from around the world to join him in doing this, which is very cool. So if you've heard it before, it's about 15 minutes long. So hang in there. It's very, very nice. I do hope you enjoy 100 Guitars from Hell.
1: Hell, the instigator, the detonator. Ladies and gentlemen, please welcome Mr. Alexei Laiho. Here comes Alex!
0: Here he is. I hope it's loud enough. This was filmed in Helsinki, Senate Square, on August 14th, 2015.

who once again, yes, thank you. That was Alexi Laiho's 100 Guitars from Hell, filmed August 14th, 2015, at the Senate Square in Helsinki, Finland. What a day that must have been. You're listening to Midnight Mass. And I've got one track left for you, Mother Truckers, tonight. I hope that sounded okay. You know, you never know how it's going to come through on the air when you're using YouTube. Check out this last track. This is from Synergy, also from Finland in Helsinki, doing Virtual Future. And guess what? Yes, it is Alexi Laiho Band. Of course, Roope Latvala is in there too. Can't forget him. Kimberly Goss singing. Let's check that out together right now on Midnight Mass.

0: I do hope you guys and gals come back next Saturday and, you know, hear some more metal. That was Synergy doing Virtual Future off of Beware the Heavens from 1999.
1: Ladies and gentlemen, Alexei has left the square.
2: What about the other 100?
0: Wow. Thanks for listening. We'll see you guys next weekend. You can stream the show again if you want. Uva Uta.
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First I called Caledonia, sweet as any woman could be. With a hard head,

0: Bard has run into choppy weather in our town of late. The Metropolitan Museum had to close one day a week because of lack of funds. Shakespeare got chased out of Central Park because our park commissioner said all those people were eroding the soil. But the pen is still mightier than the sword, or even the billy club. The Greenwich Village poet may be beat, but he is unbeaten and shall prevail. The poets in the Greenwich Village coffee houses have won their battle against the lawgivers, the cops, and the squares. The coffee houses, like the Gaslight here in McDougal Street, are still operating without what might be called their poetic license. And the poets, the beat and conventional alike, are still filling the night with smoky blank verse. Edgar Guest would be a little uncomfortable here amid the espresso cups and the blank expression, but there are heroes on McDougal Street, and one of them is William Morris.
1: I'll read a poem called Lyric for Children. Fashioned of moons who have soft color, in puppy dogs' tails and breadcrumbs on water, in the silver blue of the mothering sea, with a song that has no words, but only cries with the heavens' wash. Of purity and the words of prophets, that is true even when false. I say, do not run from armies that have not the sincerity of a child's kiss.
0: Now we'll have to, like, fall back uptown to CBS News.

I smoked my last cigarette, I drank my last drop, I quit doing all the things I swore I'd never stop. I changed my direction, I sang a different tune, gave up all those childish ways that made me old too soon.

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0: bush goes by the man. Creole Davis from Manhattan, we're believing Harlem, if they can. Yeah, man.
1: Oh, yeah, man.
0: When Hollywood goes black and black, Louis Armstrong with his trumpet will be heading westward with his band. Yeah, man.
1: Oh, yeah, man.
0: When Hollywood goes black and black, Creole Davis from Manhattan, we're believing Harlem, if they can. Yeah, man.
1: Oh, yeah, man.
0: When Hollywood goes black and black, Louis Armstrong with his trumpet will be heading westward with his band. Yeah, man.
1: Oh, yeah, man. When

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see by the morning paper that there's a fight going on down in the Mungo. They're killing one another here. We better get down there and straighten this thing out before somebody's liable to get hurt there. Oh, I better check with this Mr. Hammerhead from that No Monkey Business outfit. There it is.

0: bad smell.
1: Well, what's the name there?
0: Lolita Crochet.
1: Oh, yeah. Didn't he used to be in the food business there?
0: Yeah.
1: Oh, which end?
0: The consuming end.
1: Oh, which end of that?
0: The eating part, man.
1: Well, what kind of weapons are they fighting with down there, son?
0: Oh, they got that lady thing. Three-pronged switch blade and alcohol wrapped spitball.
1: That's kind of expensive there, isn't it? Where'd they get all the money there?
0: From the midget pygmies.
1: Oh, midget pygmies? They couldn't be there. They kind of sell themselves there, ain't they? Well, what do the leaders have to say there, son?

0: tell me, are the people worried down there?
1: Yeah, they got a bunch of the old. They're the one that lead us now.
0: You mean the one with Bones' head?
1: Yeah.
0: Oh, which head? Say, Mr. Zombie, what's the situation down there in the jungle there? Hold on there. Wait a minute there. I didn't mean it that way. Look here. Well, Mr. Hammerhead, I know that world would be glad to see that they buried the hatchet.
1: Yeah, and he does the hay.
0: Oh, me. Here they come again. They finna fight some more. We better get away from here.
1: Yeah,
0: oh, man. Lord, I don't know what I'm going to do now.

It's always like this. We create what we get. It's always like this. We create what we get. Till we learn better.

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1: Friends, this is Bob Hope. 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

ears filled with thunder. 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

Let me tell you our story about a happy valley, a swinging group who often get together for a jug of sake, sometime called a chow mein soup. Everybody had a thing going, I saw, I'm sure you understand. Everything going fine, till Mama-san upset their swinging plan. The happy hour began as Mr. Chang orchid rounds from 4 to 5. Mr. Ron read the songs while Jenny Chi keep the place alive. Mr. Wong and his secretary soon would become a strolling in. Another round and a happy, very fun would soon begin. Saki Tumi, there was Old Man Chu and his wife with glasses held way up high. Old Man Chu making passes at the waitress when she walking by. While the missus chatted casually with the man who bling the ice around. It's pretty clear Happy Valley was a happy, swinging little town. Well, it seems they not satisfied, they couldn't leave their swinging thing alone. Well, they got after this Mama-san for no reason, just to pick a bone. But Mama-san hauled off and the sake to him, well, it could be felt. On the backside, above the knees, some

a career, the Happy Larry Group had to learn a thing or two. A confusion say, no trouble, trouble, till my friend trouble, trouble you. Well, the PTA, the FHA, the CIA say, well, a shot of my mouth. 20 people pack their bags and catch the morning rickshaw heading south. Saki Tuli, 20 people pack their bags and catch the morning rickshaw heading south.

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Suddenly the devil starts to rage.

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His music illuminates the path. Or her music. 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

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Still got a long way to go. 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
1: Now, as you know, it's our custom when an event of tremendous significance occurs to try to get the people involved to appear on our show. That's not always possible, but it is tonight. You've all seen this headline, I'm sure. There it is in one of the local papers, and it's a headline that made America very proud, and we're very proud here to have with us this evening the executive officer of the USS Triton, and here he is.
2: Manny.
1: I'll go along. Congratulations, sir. Seriously, congratulations on your tremendous feat.
2: Well, he said the congratulations, but they're only size 8.
1: Never mind. No, I was specifically referring, sir,
2: okay,
1: to your going 36,000 miles in a submarine and staying underwater for, it was 84 days?
2: I wonder what 84 days.
1: Well, how come you stayed underwater for 84 days?
2: I didn't want to come up before the submarine day.
1: That's an awfully long and amusing time. Seriously,
2: not.
1: Though, no, it must have been murder being jammed in there together, all the men in those close quarters. Tell me, were your dispositions affected by the length of time underwater without an outlet for your emotions? Were your tempers aroused? Did you begin to hate your friends?
2: Well, just one time, during the third riot.
1: I see. Well, as an executive officer, sir, you must have a specific assignment.
2: No, I had the Atlantic assignment. That specific assignment, not an executive
1: never
2: officer.
1: Never mind, never mind, never mind. No, I mean, what was your assignment exactly? What did you do?
2: I worked on the night watch.
1: Night watch. I would imagine it's pretty difficult to distinguish night from day on a submarine.
2: Well, you know, a lot of people think that.
1: I see. Is it true?
2: Yes.
1: I see. Well, I'm going to get the people who are booking this show and talk to them about this. You were underwater for 84 days. What did you do for entertainment?
2: Well, we had the movie. We saw the movie Ben-Hur. He thought, too bad that we couldn't be underwater the one more day.
1: Why is that?
2: Then we could have seen the end of the movie.
1: I see. All right, one final question, Jose. In those 84 days, sir, if you'll pardon me,
2: okay,
1: in those 84 days you were submerged, did you have any mechanical trouble?
2: In the 84 days that we were submerged, we had one kind of mechanical trouble. That was with the ballast.
1: Ballast?
2: Relief valve that let you go back out to the surface.
1: I see. Had trouble with that valve. And how long did it take you to fix it?
2: 83 days.

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1: Now the Bible says the poor you'll have with you always, and the meek shall inherit the earth. I have reason to believe that these words are true. Don't fight them, take them just for what they're worth. Oh yeah, I know how it feels to have stone bruised on both my heels, to feel the sand between my toes, and maybe have one change of clothes. But I grew up happy as could be, never knowing that I was a child of poverty. At our house we all worked hard and enjoyed each other.

0: I am Victor Yanimets. Since I fled Russian ship Baltica, in my new world I find peace and hope. I have a letter to Nikita Khrushchev, which my American friend will read.
1: Dear Mr. Khrushchev, I am at peace now. Peace with myself, peace with the world, and peace with my maker. Did you ever stop to think of the meaning of the word peace, Mr. Khrushchev? It's a beautiful word with a beautiful meaning, but it can be spelled two ways. One, your way, is the way I was forced to spell it for many long years. The P is for the persecution of every person or thing or body of people which stands in the way of communism. The E is for the evils brought about by communism and the hate which is its driving force. The A stands for atheism. There is no God where there is communism, no moral law, no hope. And the C stands for the confusion and conflict between men. The E stands for the earth which communism expects to conquer and spread its persecution, evils, atheism, and conflict. But this is not the real meaning of peace, Mr. Khrushchev. I found a new and beautiful meaning. Millions and millions of people in the world spell it this way. First of all, the P stands for prayer. I can get on my knees and pray to my maker anywhere and anytime I desire now, just like all those other millions of free people can do. And the E stands for equality. All men are created equal. They are endowed by their creator with certain inalienable rights. And the A stands for ashes to ashes, dust to dust. Man came from dust, and he shall return to dust. And he can do a lot of good during that time. And the C stands for Christmas. The lesson of Christmas is the greatest of all, and the simplest. Peace on earth to men of goodwill. And last of all is the E, which stands for eternity, where the soul of man goes on forever and ever. The earth is like a grain of sand on the shore. Eternity goes on and on and on like the magnificent universe of the great creator. Think about this, Mr. Khrushchev, the real meaning.

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My name's James, here every Sunday from 10 to noon. And this one is called Raga Bin Palasi by Malikarjan Mansoor. Stay tuned.

You're listening to WHUP Hillsboro. That last one was a Malian singer, Umu Sangare. The song was Mali Nyale from her album Magoya, which came out in 2017. And before that, from Cuba, Los Papines. The song was Baila Mi Yambu. This is Open Up the Gate every Sunday. Thanks for listening.

Amazing. This is a group from Guinea called Bembeya Jazz National. The song is Sina Muso, recorded in 1976. And before this, we heard the group Embryo with the song You Mala. You're listening to Open Up the Gate on WHUP Hillsboro. Stay tuned. This next one is from James Bynum. It's called We Are in Need.

All right, that last one by a Hawaiian band called Aina. It's called Your Light. Originally came out in 1980, and I found it on an Aloha Got Soul compilation from a few years ago. And before that was Ian Matthews' Don't Hang Up Your Dancing Shoes, and we heard Willie Wright, I'm So Happy Now, from his album Telling the Truth. Stay tuned.

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That was a song called Experience by the artist Fela Day. It's on the compilation called Nigeria Special Volume 3. And before that, from Brazil, we heard Guilherme Arantes. The song was Por Você, Com Você. This show is open up the gate every Sunday from 10 to noon. My name is James. Full track list available later on Instagram at Open Up Radio. 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Thanks for listening.

This is Open Up the Gate on WHUP Hillsboro. That last one, Paula Tape. The song is Eclipse from her Astro Turismo EP from 2021. And before that, we heard Arthur Russell, Make One Two, the Gym Spa Dub. Right now, we got music from Orchid. This is called The Moon Flow. Came out in 2004. Stay tuned. Thanks for listening.

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This one, Steve Spacek, Could It Be Your Dance? Before this, we heard Orchid with The Moon Flow. Stay tuned. In about 30 more minutes, coming up next is music from Gigi. Thanks for listening.

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This one is called Misterios by Joyce Moreno and Mauricio Maestro. Before this, Fabiano do Nascimento. The song was Oya Nana. And we heard Ethiopian singer Gigi with Menga Degna before that. And that's from her album Illuminated Audio from 2003. Stay tuned. We're going to hear from Michael Hurley. Rest in peace.

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And this is Pick of the Pops.

And greetings, illustrious pop pickers. Welcome to Pick of the Pops. In today's show, we roll back the years for the British Top 10 and some of the goodies are from the Top 20 for this week in 1972, all right? And hang around on Formidable Whoop FM as we shall overcome with the Electric Light Orchestra, Mott the Hoople, the Bee Gees, Rod Stewart, the Partridge Family, Donny Osmond and Alice Cooper. And back to number 18 came Ziggy.

And without doubt, in 1972, we had a star man in our midst, that is for sure. Let's have a recap. Chairman of the Board were new at number 20 with Working on a Building of Love. Mad About You from Bruce Ruffin was down at number 19. And the great David Bowie there, dropping to 18 after just a number 10 top weight in 1972's Pick of the Pops with the one all about his star man. The Supremes, they were down at number 17 with Automatically Sunshine. Johnny Nash could see clearly now at number 16. And 10 years later, she was back.

And as a matter of fact, all these years later, and it still sounds fresh, right? Little Eva there. Originally a number two in 1962, 1972, and back it came. New at number 15, number 11 was top weight this time around with her Locomotion. And in 1972's Pick of the Pops on Formidable Whoop FM, we had a happening at number 14, Did We What?

And I've got to tell you, Pop Pickers, we were at the start of something very special, right? With the likes of Livin' Thing, Telephone Line, and of course Mr. Blue Sky still to happen. We found the Electric Light Orchestra and their very first appearance in Pick of the Pops. On the climb at number 14 and gaining a top weight number 9 in 1972 with their 10538 Overture. And we got to have a fanfare. Because at this particular stage, we'll have no edits, thank you very much.

And as you well know, Pop Pickers, originally in 1972, and when it was reissued in 1982, it was severely edited to fit the requirements of the top 20, right? Sort of went down to about 3.5 minutes, I think, from the original 7 minutes, but never mind. Eric became Derek, and Derek and the Dominoes were brand new at number 13. Number 7 would be The Eventuality, with the one all about Layla, right? Not half. I see Gary Glitter came out of the top 10 to number 12 with Rock and Roll Parts 1 and 2, and banging at number 11 was...

And without doubt, the news swept the nation, all right, as written by Mr. David Bowie. And along came Matt the Hoople there. Straight in at number 11, eventually a number 3 top weight. Couldn't quite make a number 1 with All the Young Dudes. And let's go for the 1972 top 10.

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3: 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And at number 10 in the 1972 top 10, what time was it?
4: It's 4.

Yes, it certainly was a happening there for Farron Young. Into the Pick of the Pops top 10 at number 10 in 1972 this very week. And he was heading for a number 3 top weight with It's 4 in the Morning. Sweet little song, wasn't it? And as they hit the top 10 at number 9...

And without any doubt, Pop Pickers, their star continues to shine brightly, and rightly so. But back in 1972, there they were in the top 10, up from 19 to number 9, and that was Top Weight for the Bee Gees, and Run to Me. And then, of course, take the case of Mother.

And we never did find out if he spoke to her in the end. Dr. Hook and the Medicine Show there, on the slide down to number 8 after gaining a number 2, just missing out on a number 1 with the tale of Sylvia's mother. But in Whoop FM's Pick of the Pops, jumping straight in at number 7...

And you know, Bob, because it almost defies the years there, does it not? From nowhere, straight in at number seven, and all ready to claim that number one spot in 1972's Pick of the Pops, Mr. Rod Stewart there, and You Wear It Well. And then we'd heard this one before, remember?

Well, certainly the hook and the sentiments, they were spot on there. We'd heard it from Neil Sedaka in 1962. The Partridge Family, along with David Cassidy, brought it back 10 years later in 1972. And we found them in the top 10 at number 6 after a number 3 top weight with Breaking Up Is Hard to Do. And then...

And all those years ago this very week, you could say it was madness time, all right. And there it was, a little instrumental oddity there from Hot Butter, up at number 5, which was Top Weight and the one called Popcorn. And just outside that top 3, it was all Fluffy Love.

0: And you're absolutely right, Bob Pickers. As penned by Mr. Paul Anker, just fresh from a number one, America's Donny Osmond down at number four there with a little sampling of Puppy Love, right? And the top three's ready and waiting.
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2: 1972.

That's what they had, all right. They had a number three into the bargain, too. The mighty Hawkwind there in Pick of the Pops for 1972. Climbing up to a number three top weight, no number two or number one for them with their Silver Machine. And just above it was a total work of art.

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Pterodactyl and the Dinosaurs at number two in Pick of the Pops in 1972, which was top weight for them. Couldn't quite take it to the number one with the Seaside Shuffle. And you know who was on top, remember?

0: It was the title track off his fifth album, and there it was, 1972, and Mr. Alice Cooper there, at number one, surveying all below him with School's Out, that's for sure. Sunday afternoon on WHUPFM, I think we better have a crack at it, right? And the British Top 20 for this week in the year of 1972. New at 20, Chairman of the Board, Working on a Building of Love. Down at 19, Bruce Ruffin, Mad About You. Down at 18, David Bowie and Starman. And down at 17, The Supremes, and They Were Automatically Sunshine. Johnny Nash went down to number 16 with I Can See Clearly Now. New at number 15, it was Little Eva and The Locomotion. Up to 14 went ELO with the 10538 Overture. New at number 13 was Derek and the Dominoes and Layla. And down to 12, it was Gary Glitter with Rock and Roll Parts 1 and 2. They were brand new at number 11. It was Mott the Hoople and All the Young Dudes. Up at 10 was Farron Young and It's 4 in the Morning. Up to 9, the Bee Gees and Run to Me. Down at 8, Dr. Hook and the Medicine Show with Sylvia's Mother. New at 7, Rod Stewart, You Wear It Well. But down at 6, The Partridge Family, and Breaking Up Is Hard to Do, Not Off. Up at 5, were Hot Butter with Popcorn. Down to 4 for Donny Osmond and Puppy Love. Up to 3, Hawkwind and Silver Machine. No change at 2, Terry Dactyl and the Dinosaurs and Seaside Shuffle. And no change at the top, Mr. Alice Cooper and School Is Out. And that was Pick of the Pops on Formidable Whoop FM. Not our pop pickers, ta-ra!
1: 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Take

0: Acoustic space is where time and space merge as they are articulated by sound. Deep has to do with complexity, boundaries, or edges beyond ordinary or habitual understandings.
1: So between this temporality of the indexical time and this suspended animation of a kind of eternal time.
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1: and Paul Myrick,
0: taking your ears on a journey around the world, playing the best in garage rock, punk rock, psych rock, and more rock from this third rock that we call home. Started it off with an older track, 40-year-old track. That one is from 1986. That was La Historia Da by Larita Mitsuko off of the No Comprendo. I believe it is a French pop duo. It's popular in the 80s there. I'm not sure how I heard that track, but I heard that track and I enjoyed it. So figured it was good to kick off this Global Garage grab bag episode. Most of the rest of my picks are going to be new songs from new records, but yeah, started with a throwback. Paul, how you doing? What you got?
1: Doing all right. Coming up, we got a track from KMD, aka Causing Much Damage, or A Positive Cause in a Much Damaged Society, composed of brothers DJ Subrock and Zev Love X, aka Dingle Lizwa and Daniel Demila, the latter of whose name may sound familiar if you have any understanding or familiarity with abstract hip hop and the alternative rap scenes post 2000. But this particular track, Demil is not yet the MF Doom character that we will come to know and love, but rapping with his brother, inspired by the positive Native Tongues movement, about a character, Mr. Hood, built from instructional recordings reflecting the evolution, the brother's evolution of self. This is Trial and Error from their album, Mr. Hood, released in 1992.
2: Listen to what I say. Well,

悠悠我心，纵我不亡，子宁不思议。

悠悠我思。纵我不往。

0: That was Gaming in Silence from 20 or Gaming in Silence 2024 from the album Tuning compilation released this year on the label Fetish of Christina Kubisch, first generation sound artist based in Berlin. That particular track featuring recordings Christina has been making from old and new server rooms of historical computer games overlapped with her recording of a Chinese song about silence. And before that, you heard Trial and Error by KMD from 1992's Mr. Hood.
1: Coming up, we got some New Jersey Darkness by Mopar Stars off of their new record, the official researchers of the New Jersey Devil, here on Global Garage.

0: Opus Kink out of Brighton. A little bit of a buzzy band there. It seems that track you heard was The Head Tree off of their new record, The Sweet Goodbye. Before that, another new record, Tell Me Your Dream. It's a new one from Ceremony, and the track you heard was 10 Planets. And then we started it off with New Jersey Darkness by Mopar Stars.
1: Coming up, a track from the modern free jazz improv trio of Argentinian tenor sax player Camila Nebbia, Portuguese double bassist Goncalo Almeida, and French drummer Sylvain Darafourc. This is 1130 from their 2025 release Hypomaniac, which was recorded at Greece's Take Two Festival in 2025 here on Global Garage.

0: That was 11:30 by the trio of Camila Nebbia, Goncalo Almeida, and Sylvain Darafourc from 2025's Hypomaniac, released on Def Caz Records.
1: Coming up, we're going to go to Portland for One Last Strand by Dry Wedding off their new record, The Back of Beyond, here on Global Garage.

0: Which is it to blame? That was Monarch, the Southern California psych rock band with a bit of a modified sound. I believe they recorded this new record, MA3, with a producer who worked with Tame Impala. Definitely a lot more synth presence on this record. And I like this new direction that they're going. I've really been enjoying this new record. Another record I've been enjoying is the self-titled release from Misery Twin, based out of Greenville, North Carolina, I believe, or in and around Greenville. And the track that you heard was Jimson Weed. Before that, out of Portland, Oregon, One Last Strand by Dry Wedding.
1: Coming up, a track from an album I've been enjoying, the 2025 collaboration between Kingston-based rapper Son Mundi and Brooklyn-based producer and drummer Sasko. This is Meditation App from their album Contacting, a post-internet document that's birthed a plethora of numerous academic discussions and critical analyses online. It do get the sense that it's a cipher. There's something of a cipher to be decoded there, as is most evident in this track's numerical refrain, but it's also just immediately affecting as well. Meditation App by Son Mundi and Sasko.
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2: And I think we go to writing to reckon with the DNA of a selfhood imprinted on tape.
3: 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I learn to conceal all these attachments in my chest.

0: that's okay. It's more beautiful than anything I could think of. That my capacity for care and thinking has expanded.
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0: That was Robin Rimbaud, aka Scanner, with Start Moment from 2025's Forces, Reactions, and Deflections, an album forged entirely from the resonant clangs, echoes, and whispers of a stainless steel staircase at home, transforming everyday architecture into an unexpected orchestra. 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And we started it off with Sun Mundi and Sasko with Meditation App from their 2025 collab, Contacting.
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2: I was on the prowl for something good to do. Started up a rock band. Wouldn't you? Everybody needs his own space on the floor. Everybody needs something to be on guard for. I don't want this. I don't need this. I don't want this. I don't need this. I was on the TV. Maybe you saw me there. I was in my designer shades, nationwide, live on the air. This is what you wanted when you were a kid. Not everybody found the pocket, but you did. I don't want this. I don't need this. I don't want this. I don't need this. I'm not gonna keep this. I'm gonna throw it into the trash. I'm gonna find a sharp turn.

0: Japanese group Maya Ongaku with Hisoku Blue off of their Guru Guru Brain released record Nothing Space Music. Before that, track from Days, the new Mountain Goats record, track was Song for Lane Staley.
1: Coming up, a lengthy track from London's Climb. It Is What It Is in D minor from the album Sleep with a Cane, which Klein calls both a coming of age release and a mixtape. She is signed to Rock Nation and used to work as a logger on a reality TV show where she'd record what cast members were doing in excruciating detail for use in B-roll. But here, her obsessive attention to detail comes out in these beautiful and intricate compositions. So It Is What It Is in D minor by Klein here on Global Garage.

0: That was Klein with It Is What It Is in D minor.
1: Coming up, that just about takes us to the end of this episode of Global Garage. We'll be back next week with the themed episode of some sort. But until then, we're going to leave you with another very long song. This is Negretto by Edna Gardens off of their also very long record, Quintessence, released on El Paraiso. We're going to leave with you that, and we'll be back same time next week. But until then, keep those ears open, keep those minds open, and keep those borders open. This has been Global Garage. We'll catch you next week.

Hello, and welcome to Squiggle Time. I'm your host, Bella, and you're listening on WHUP

All right, Squiggle friends. How are we feeling? Okay. That last one was a little bit more psychedelic than we normally would in the first 20 minutes of the show. But I think I eased you guys into it quite nicely. And I do believe the first 6 songs have definitely set the stage for our show today. I don't know what it is, but I've been really into the lo-fi type, like bassy lo-fi. Something that feels interesting and calming. I have definitely been needing some extra calming music recently. Not that I've been doing anything that's scary. Actually, just kidding, yes I have. And we will talk about that. I was so brave this week. I faced my fears of traveling. I went on a plane alone. Truly so scary. But I feel inspired by doing that and having a good time, even though I was truly terrified, crying for like a whole day. Anyways, I do want to talk about bravery and the concept of facing your fears and allowing for the contradictions within to exist. I have been feeling so many things that I think all of us can relate to that sentiment. There's a lot going on. There's a lot inside of us. The human existence is complex and curious. And my job at Squiggle Time, not a job, I get to share the exploration of the psychedelic, the absurd, and the experimental nature in which life exists and in which we all exist. What a pleasure, what a privilege. Thank you for joining and thank you for listening. And if you didn't know, you're listening to Squiggle Time. I'm your host, Bella, and we're on WHUP 104.7 FM. Let me tell you what we've heard so far. We started today's show with Fragile Nostalgia by Duffery and DMVU. We then heard Afterglow by Park Breezy, one of my favorite lo-fi bassy artists. We then heard Dissipate by 3420. Then we got into Tell Me by Alex Unger. Then we heard Aurora Slipstream, which I believe we've heard on the show before, one of my favorites, by Lucid. Then we heard the deeply psychedelic song called The Intrepid Traveler by Actress. Haha, you know what I mean? The Intrepid Traveler, the Brave, Fearless Traveler. I looked up that word today. And I think it relates to today's show. This is Twilight Zone by Munara. More lo-fi, I think, than bassy psychedelic, but very nice. We're going to continue that psychedelic lo-fi vibe, get into some indie, and ease back into the experimental. Thank you for joining. Once again, I'm your host, Bella, and we're listening to Squiggle Time.

0: All right, Squiggle friends. How we feeling?
1: That last song
0: is called My Girl by Alice Phoebe Liu. That song may feel a little bit out of place, but let me tell you why I threw it in. As I mentioned earlier in today's episode, I mentioned that I did something brave today. Brave for me, maybe not brave to many of you, but I personally have a fear of flying. This past week, I took a plane by myself for the first time. I went to go see my grandparents in Florida. A quick little trip, but still, I was scared. And I had to be brave, okay? And when I got back from Florida, back from my last trip, back from the airport, I was singing that song to myself, My Girl. I rarely sing to myself, especially when I'm tired after a long day. But for some reason, that song came to my mind and it felt very relevant. And I think it fits today's theme, which I'm maybe exploring with you all, which is the theme of bravery, perhaps, facing our fears, continuing on the path, even if the path is uncertain and scary, and yeah, I think after this week, I feel exhausted, but proud of myself. And I think it was something really important to do. I didn't want to do it at all, but I did. And maybe it doesn't seem big, whatever. To me, it was a really big deal. So today's episode is kind of an ode to going through life. Going through the journey, allowing yourself to wax and wane along whatever horizon you may be flowing through. Squiggle Time, which is today's show, my show, and I'm your host, Bella, and we're listening on WHUP LP Hillsboro. The show Squiggle Time explores the concepts of the existential experience of life, exploring the psychedelic, the absurd, and the experimental. We flow through a variety of songs and genres. An abstract line, such as a squiggle, has no real start or finish. It's just a flow. We get to see it in its space for as it is, and we can only define one piece. Today's squiggle is a journey and exploration into ourselves, into our mind, into our own loving hearts. Thank you for joining. Thank you for listening. I'm your host, Bella, and you're listening to Squiggle Time.

you feeling, Squiggle Friends? Hate to talk over this song, but we have heard it on this show, I think at least twice. This song is called Goldilocks Zone by Tipper, an incredible song, but because we've heard it and it kind of fits the vibe, I'm going to talk over this and tell you what we've been listening to. Before I begin, though, we have a lot of songs to catch up on. Before I begin, I would like to thank you very much for listening, for tuning in. My name is Bella, your host of Squiggle Time, and we're on WHUP 104.7 FM. Today's show have centered around the theme of facing your fears, living in the moment and coping as you may need, such as why I have been listening to some lo-fi bass, which is the through line of the genre of our show today, and also celebrating and appreciating the acts of bravery, the acts of love, and the acts of facing your fear that we can do pretty much every single day. Without further ado, I've realized that I have a lot of songs to tell you that we've heard. And last we spoke, I didn't even name those songs. So we got a few songs to catch up on. We last spoke on a lo-fi jazzy bassy song called Twilight Zone. Since then, we have accumulated about 14 to 15 songs that I would like to tell you what we heard, because I'd feel bad if you don't know what we heard. So, towards the beginning, we have heard Woozy by Park Breezy. Then we heard Meadow Foam by Tipper. Then we got into our indie section listening to Eyes on You by Private Joy, a song I discovered this past week that I am a big fan of. It's pretty experimental and jazzy, and it has that R&B soul that I really love. We then heard Take 3 by Inner Wave, then Easy on Myself by Late Again. Then we heard Deja Vu by Patrick Santora. Then Out for the Night, live, by The Marías. Then another indie psychedelic song called Asteroid Blues by The Kundalini Genie. Then into our self-love empowerment section, we heard Self by Cleo Soul. Then My Girl by Alice Phoebe Liu. Then as I was speaking and talking about bravery, we were listening to the song, as I said, Verususa, by Dwyer. Then we got back into that bassy, less lo-fi but still bassy, jazzy. We heard No Heartache by Motive. Then It Goes in Waves by Enzo, Bluka, and Align. Then Cloud Candy by Crawdad Sniper. Then into Cloud 10 by Closey and Ellis Stream. Then our last song that we heard before this, Cloudburst, Park Breezy Remix by Sun Squabby. We see that cloud theme? Yes, I was talking about conquering my fears of flying. So I've been listening to cloud theme songs. I don't know. It's just as it has fit the vibe, and it fits the vibe of today's episode. And I think it's kind of cool and cute that they all have cloud in the name. All right. We're going to get into some more indie. Some more maybe moody indie. Thank you again for joining. I'm your host, Bella, and you're listening to Squiggle Time.

All right, Squiggle friends. How we feeling? Since we last spoke, we explored some indie. And then we're ending with some electronic. We've been sticking with the theme of facing our fears, acknowledging our bravery, and exploring it all. Squiggle Time is a show based on the exploration of the absurd, psychedelic, and experimental. And I am your extremely grateful, loving host, Bella. We are on WHUP LP 104.7 FM. Let me tell you what we heard. We were listening to, since we last spoke, Water on Your Nose by Not For Radio, one of my favorite songs by one of my favorite artists. Then we heard Honey by O and the Mo, another song I've been really loving this week. Very soothing, experimental, and psychedelic. That type of voice I historically do not love, but they're helping me change my mind. And I hope Squiggle Time helps you do the same. Open your mind, if anything. We then heard Dreaming by Ghost Woman. Then we heard a beautiful song called Fearless by Pink Floyd. Then we heard Dead Again by J.D. Hart. And we last heard Once in a While by Break Science. We're currently listening to Where Will I Go by Grizz from his Chasing the Golden Hour album series. And we'll close with another lo-fi bass electronic soothing kind of sound. I do want to say one little thing. I hope all of you can take a moment in time. Maybe today, maybe right now, maybe tomorrow, hopefully, some point soon. Either tell yourself, write it out, whatever you gotta do, just tell yourself some things that you're proud of, that you've done. Acknowledge the bravery that you have done and accomplished in this past recent time span, however long you want to acknowledge. I think we face our fears every day, as little or as big as it may seem. And what a gift that is. What a gift it is to have fear and also act in opposition. A quote that my dad always says, and I think I've referenced before, fear leads to anger. Anger leads to hatred. Hatred leads to the dark side. Yoda, okay, Star Wars. I think that's very true. I think when I feel fear, I do feel angry. I feel out of control, and I don't like that. At the same time as that, we are expanding our mind, our perception of ability of what we can and can't do. What a beautiful challenge life is. Thank you for being here. Thank you for listening. And thank you for exploring with me. Once again, I'm your host, Bella. And you've been listening to Squiggle Time on WHUP LP Hillsboro.

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Tonight, 2 more hours to wind down your weekend with the latest and greatest from Jack Ladder, Golden Apples, Cass McCombs, The Berries, Gorilla Toss, Boy Commandos, Villager, Fundabar, and much, much more. Like new stuff from Modern Nature, their new album from the band that sounds very, very much like Radiohead to me. It's called The Heat Warps. It'll be out on Bella Union on August 29th. And this is a song from it. It's called Alpenglow from Modern Nature, kicking off this week's brand new This Is Not a Show.

WHUP Hillsboro, I'm Rusty. This is not a show. Trace Mountains covering Jason Molina's great The Dark Don't Hide It from the upcoming Molina tribute album, I Will Swim to You, that Run for Cover is putting out on September 5th. Also features the likes of Friendship, Sun June, MJ Lenderman, much, much more. Gene Suicide also. Before that, Portland, Oregon band Guitar signed to Julia's War. They have a new record coming out in October 10th, called We're Headed to the Lake. And that was the song Pizza for Everyone. And what has been my favorite new album to me of 2025, that came out in 2025, the one I've listened to the most this past week, Anamanaguchi, the band known for being like the world's biggest chiptune band or something, has gone like full-blown pop, rock, emo with their new record Anyway, out on Polyvinyl, produced by Dave Fridman. That was called Magnet. To me, the album sounds like the third Weezer album, if it would have come out in the 90s. Like, it's a perfect amalgamation of the Blue Album and Pinkerton. Very, very good. And starting off this week's episode of the program, new stuff from Modern Nature. Alpenglow from the Heat Warps, out August 29th on Bella Union. And hey, hi, hello. Thanks for winding down your weekend with me, as some of you are willing to do each and every Sunday from 5 to 7 p.m. right here on 104.7 WHUP in Hillsboro, or streaming it from wherever you are trying to beat the heat once again, WHUPFM.org. Tonight, we got some classic live radio ahead. We've got Jens Lechman, Haley Williams, Golden Apples, Jack Ladder, The Berries, and right now, new stuff from Villager, the project of Ohio resident Mark Allen Scott. He has signed a Windspear that will be reissuing last year's album Tear Your Heart Out on October 10th. Also, he's playing hopscotch. Day parties were announced for that this week, by the way. This new track features Lydia Solcomb of Feeble Little Horse, and it's called Ride or Die from Villager on This Is Not a Show.

WHB Hillsboro, I'm Rusty. This is Not a Show. New stuff from Cass McCombs, his new album, Interior Live Oak, out now on Domino. We heard the track Miss Maybe, that's spelled M-A-B-E-E. Before that, Wunderbar, who just released their newest record, Surgery and Pleasure, earlier this year, back with a new standalone single, Big Bad Bubble Boy, on Loma Vista. Pile released their new record this week, Sunshine and Balance Beams, on Super. We heard Deep Clay and Ride or Die, the new track from Villager and their upcoming Tear Your Heart Out reissue. Guess all the songs are going to be available. All the bonus tracks will be digital only, save for Ride or Die will be on a Flexi 7-inch that comes with the Tear Your Heart reissue on Windspear, out October 10th, playing Hopscotch in just a few weeks in Raleigh. Still to come this hour, live classic Radiohead, Steel Wool, and right now, The Berries, back with a new self-titled and self-released album coming out in just a few weeks on August 29th. Here's a track from it called Angelus from The Berries on This Is Not a Show.

WHUP Hillsboro, I'm Rusty. This is not a show. Classic live Radiohead. I guess you could say it's a flashback. They surprise released a new live album this week, Hail to the Thief, live recordings 2003 to 2009, featuring 12 of the 14 songs from Hail to the Thief recorded at various shows between 2003 and 2009. Out now digitally, physical copies coming on Halloween this year via XL. Before that, one of my favorite singers from Down Under, not named Alex Cameron or Donny Benet. It's Jack Ladder, his new album, Separation Rock. I think it's a downer. Coming out this fall, October 10th on Worst Records, we heard the single and leadoff track Missing, which reunites him with Sharon Van Etten. Luke Temple plays all over the record. Alex Cameron does a bunch of backup vocals all over half the album. They recorded it out in Los Angeles, California. Speaking of Los Angeles, Los Angeles band Steel Wool with the other new song from their digital single that came out last week, I Should Forget. That's out on Bug Body. The new Deftones record, Private Music, coming out this Friday on Warner. We heard the new single, Milk of the Madonna, and Angelus, A-N-G-E-L-U-S, from the upcoming self-titled album by the Barrys, being self-released on August 29th. They were on Run for Cover at a point, I think. But there's also that band from Norfolk called Barrys that spell it the same way, no the, that are also very good. Soliloquy Road, the name of their album, is really great. Anyway, so I noticed Hopscotch Day Party's got announced this week. Lots of good stuff there. Obviously, Villager playing a bunch of stuff. My good friend Shelby Smoke, a.k.a. Bleeder, who was on the show a long, long time ago, playing Crank Arm on Saturday. My good friends at Port Merch doing something at Asia on Sunday. So when you have a hangover from the fest, there's another set of bands you can go see. And much, much more. Find all that at hopscotchmusicfest.com. That's so soon. The summer's just blowing by, let me tell you. But you know what I can't also can tell you? I can tell you that this is WHUP LP Hillsboro. Welcome to hour two of This Is Not a Show. Still to come this hour, new stuff from Jens Lechman, epic tune from him, plus more stuff from Brenda, Gorilla Toss, and right now, another one from the upcoming Ivy record, Traces of You. They compiled a bunch of demos that Adam Schlesinger had played all over before his passing, and they're putting out that record on Bar None September 5th. This song is wonderful, and it is called Heartbreak from Ivy, kicking off hour two of This Is Not a Show.

WHUP Hillsboro, I'm Rusty. This is not a show. New stuff from Golden Apples, the project of Russell Edling. New record called Shooting Star follows 2023's Banana Sugar Fire, coming out September 19th on Lamo. We heard the single Mind. Our good friends in Brenda back with the latest from their upcoming album Total Pain, coming out September 12th on Crafted Sounds. We heard Blender Man. They just announced a tour. They will be playing at King's with Cordelux on Wednesday, October 15th. I will see you there. Plus another one from a Philadelphia band, The Describers, Home on Time, and then in parentheses, Sunrise. And starting off hour two of the program, new stuff from Ivy, Heartbreak. Great little pop tune from their upcoming Traces of ULP, out September 5th on Bar None. And now another one of the 17 new singles that Haley Williams put out the other week. Really good songs. There's some great ones. And here's yet another one of them, out via her own Post-Atlantic imprint. It's called Hard, from Haley Williams on This Is Not a Show.

WHUP Hillsboro, I'm Rusty. This is not a show. New one from Wombo called A Dog Says from their great new one, Danger in Fives, out now on Fire Talk. They will be playing Hopscotch on Thursday, September 4th. Before that, Gorilla Toss, yet another hit of a single from their upcoming You're Weird Now out on Sub Pop on September 12th. We heard CEO of Personal and Pleasure. Malkmus on there again, I think. He produced it, played guitar on it. They recorded up at Fish's Barn Studio in Vermont. Wild, man. And starting off that block of the program, Haley Williams with Hard, one of her new singles out now via Post Atlantic. And now a record that I keep going back to, even though I can't decide if I like it or not, the new one from Tees. Their album Magic of the Sail is out now on Windspear. Here's another song from it called Hate Goodbyes from Tees on This Is Not a Show.

Patty looks like she's heard his story one too many times. She's just about to say something when the

WHUP Hillsboro, I'm Rusty. This is not a show. Boy Commandos, the project of effed up's Mike Halachuk, releasing his debut LP Comet via their effed up records imprint on September 5th. We heard It Doesn't Take a Lot. Before that, the 10-minute epic from Jens Lechman called Wedding in Leipzig, out in September on his Songs for Other People's Weddings album on Secretly. And starting off that final block of the program, Teeth with Hate Goodbyes from Magic of the Sail, out now on Windspear. And that's it. That's all your time we take up this week. But before we go, make sure you're following us online. Give us your old thumb up on Facebook at facebook.com. 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This is not a show. Not a production produced at the WHUP studios in downtown Hillsboro, North Carolina. Stay tuned for Roots Rampage at 7 p.m., followed by From Out of Left Field at 10. And to get you there, speaking of bands playing hopscotch, True Optimists, band from Charlotte. Their new record, Parlor Poems, out later this year on Self Aware. They have another song out from that album. You're going to hear it. And then that'll be that. Until next week.

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I can just run.

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1: 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And you were listening to WHUP LP Hillsboro. Sunday night, it is time for Roots Rampage.
2: Well. Got a little story for y'all. It goes like this.

the band Fruition from Portland, Oregon. Just One of Them Nights, title track to their 2013 release. I've played them from time to time on this broadcast. Jason Ringenberg, before that, his latest album called Rhinestoned came out in March, Before Love and War. Prior to that, Jenny Stearns from Ithaca, the spouse of Richie Stearns. It's got a great album. Came out, I don't know, maybe 10 years ago. Thereabouts. Title track you heard again, Sing Desire, from Jenny Stearns. Started tonight's Roots Rampage in the 7 o'clock hour with Pokey LaFarge. He's got a brand new one called In the Blossom of Their Shade. And the song you heard, Fine to Me. After that, Cat Power, who was just in the Triangle. I didn't get to go, but would have liked to. I've never seen her live. I hear she's amazing. As low-key on stage as she tends to be. A song from Cat Power, You Get, from her album Wanderer. After that, Dave Alvin and the Guilty Men, recorded live at the Continental Club in Austin, Texas, in May of 1996. $30 Room from Dave Alvin. The Quebecois band Alpha Rococo. After that, Le Jour de Pluie. And finally, after that, Darren Bradbury. He's got a new one. He's from East Nashville. We've played something from his last one. He's got a new album called Artvertisement. And there was a wedding in Hillsboro just yesterday. In town, in someone's yard. And a reception across the street from the WHUP studios at Yonder Bar. So that song from Darren Bradbury, The Wedding Song, goes out to the bride and groom. Good evening. My name is Triangle Slim, and this is Roots Rampage. 3 hours. 3 solid hours of roots music from across the country and the world. We do take requests, if you have one. I don't get many. People just want to listen to the unusual. B-sides, D-sides, and other material. And all the new stuff you haven't heard yet that I spend hours scouring the stacks and the net to find. 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Or you can message me on Facebook, though I haven't posted the last couple of weeks. I was going to. We were supposed to have live music last week and this week, but COVID derailed those plans. Not mine, I'm happy to say. But members of the bands, or possible exposure to members of the bands. Serious business out there, ladies and gentlemen. Please be safe. But we have a lot of new material and a lot of material from the vault to share. Let's go to the vault. This song from Julie Miller.

something clear. Get on the road, dear. If you're gonna meet me here, you gotta safe everywhere. You gotta disappear like.